know that they got their plan. We know that they got their plan. The people will rise and stand. The people will be marching on. We carry the freedom song. We carry the freedom.

0: You are either you are alive, proud, or you are dead. And when you are dead, you don't care anyway. And your method of death can itself be a politicizing, so you die in the right. For a hell of a lot of it.
1: I am my

0: You are either alive and proud, or you are dead. And when you are dead, you can't care anyway. And your method of death can itself be a further decisive. So you die in the right. For a hell of a lot of everyone.
1: I am on.

0: You are either you are alive, either alive or proud, or you are dead.
1: You are dead. You
0: can't. And when you are dead, you don't care, anyway. And your method of death can itself be a politicized so you die in the right. For a hell of a lot of it.
2: I am on.

that they got their plan. We know that they got their plan. The people will rise and stand. The people will be marching on. We carry the freedom song. We carry the freedom.

0: You are either
1: alive and proud, or you are dead.
2: And
1: when you are dead, you can't care anyway. And your method of death can itself be a political society, so you die in the right. For a hell of a lot of
3: everything. I am on.

0: Sometimes I say that you don't have to be Austrian to play Mozart. You know, it helps, you know, if you have your la peluquita and all that shit. You don't have to be Austrian to play Mozart.
1: Yo-Yo Ma?
2: I love what he says about music. Says, you know, you don't have to be Austrian to play Mozart. And I think that's his attitude towards all kinds of other music.
3: Beim Hören von Mozarts Klarinettenkonzert fiel mir irgendwann auf, dass es im zweiten Satz so etwas wie eine Blues-Kadenz gibt. Und so begann ich, das Stück für Irakere

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We know that they got their plan. Where will they stop the execution? Where will they stop the persecution? We know that they got their plan. We know that they got their plan. The people will rise and stand. The people will be marching on. We carry the freedom song. We carry the freedom.

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Given the kind of situation, so you can

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We know that they got their plan. The people will rise and stand. The people will be marching on. We carry the freedom song. We carry the freedom.

0: You are either you are alive, proud, or you are dead.
1: You can't.
0: And when you are dead, you don't care anyway. And your method of death can itself be a further decisive. So you die in the right.
1: For a hell of a lot of
0: everything.
2: I am on my